the Rooster. We are KBPI. I am Josh. I'm all out of keywords until tomorrow morning. Willie, I'll have your next one. We're all done. I'm sorry. I'm out of cash for the day. Tomorrow morning, 9 o'clock, Willie will have the next. Alien Ant Farm now. It's Smooth Criminal, KBPI.

Sleep Theory, we are KBPI. It is officially spooky season, and I need to find pumpkin beers. Maybe I'll go on the hunt for pumpkin beers tonight, and I'll watch something scary. Before you know it, spooky season will be over, and then it's 2 months of Christmas season. I like spooky season more. Embrace it. STP, it's Creep.

0: KPI Rocks the Rockies. It's Josh. Tomorrow morning is your next chance to win $1,000 to do with whatever you please. Willie B will have that for you just after 9 o'clock. I'm all out. We're all out for the rest of the night. All right, so just make sure if you're coming to us only for money, I'm all out now. So I would prefer you just like me because we like each other and I play you good music and you think I'm a good guy. But if you're here for cash, well, you're out of luck.
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1: 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And they have no idea. So, listen as much as you can before they find out. They're going to be pissed.

am Josh. It is time for me to fly. I am off to drink pumpkin beers and maybe watch something scary for the spooky season, which means I'll watch something I've seen 100 times. I very rarely watch new things. I'm just going to go watch Nightmare on Elm Street 3, The Dream Warriors. Best of all the Nightmare on Elm Street movies. I love you.

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It's Danger Dean. Good evening and welcome to the Big Bad BPI Night Show. One day closer to the weekend. Papa Roach kicks things off, even if it kills me, on BPI.

107.9 KBPI rocks the Rockies. In two songs, I've got the key to happiness. Stick around to find out what it is. Right now, the Autumn Kings on BPI.

0: The Mighty Metallica on 107.9 KBPI. It's Danger Dean, and it looks like they might have found a legit key to happiness. And sorry, dog people, but it's cats. Study found that countries that have more cats than people were happier than those where people outnumber cats. I have three cats and only two people that live in my apartment. Well, one and a half. My daughter also stays with her mom. So by this scale, I should be pooping rainbows. I'm not. I got more after the break for you from A Perfect Circle. I've got their latest Starless on the way. Also, Five Finger Death Punch and Theory of a Dead Man.
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1: Hear that beeping? Yeah, that's an explosive device around my neck. 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And if you don't tell your smart device to play KBPI on iHeartRadio, it's going to explode and I'm going to die. So, the blood will be on your hands.

107.9 KBPI rocks the Rockies. You know whose birthday it is today? Amy Jo Johnson. She was the Pink Ranger. And every millennial male's ears perked up. She's 56 today. Here's Rage on BPI.

you do what they told ya. Now you do what they told ya. Now you do what they told ya. Now you do what they told ya.

107.9 KBPI. It's Danger Dean. A wildfire in Boulder County has officials warning residents they might need to evacuate. Sheriff is saying to prepare now just in case. Right now it's a perfect circle. They're getting ready to hit Red Rocks coming up in May. Keep listening to win your tickets. Here's Starless on BPI.

API used to focus just on the AQH and the TSL, but now we got to go after those MUVs. Sorry, is that hard to follow? Well, follow at 1079 KBPI on social media, and it'll all make sense. Even if it doesn't, that's all right.

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Coming up in three songs, Dangerous Trivia, the contest where you win nothing. But we all learn a little something. 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

107.9 KBPI rocks the Rockies. Time for Dangerous Trivia. Tonight's question is, 2% of Americans say they've never had one of these. No, ladies, it's not that. I'll give you the answer in two songs. Right now it's Nickelback on KBPI.

0: Limp Bizkit on 107.9 KBPI. My name's Danger Dean. This is Danger's Trivia. And the question again was, 2% of Americans say they've never had one of these. The answer is tacos. And today is National Taco Day, and it's Taco Tuesday. But a very small percentage of Americans haven't even had a taco, which sounds like some kind of torture or abuse. Everyone should get to experience tacos. Our favorite topping is cheese. Our least favorite is cilantro. I'd eat tacos every day if my kids wouldn't call CPS on me. Come back after the break. I've got Bill Murray with Always Let You Down. We'll throw in Slipknot and Godsmack.
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107.9 KBPI rocks the Rockies. They decided the Fort Hood shooter will be executed by firing squad. The first U.S. military execution in 60 years. No word on when or where it'll happen. Right now, Slipknot on BPI.

Du hast mich. 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

107.9 KBPI. It's Danger Dean. Good news and bad news regarding the injuries the Broncos suffered this past weekend. Riley Moss, Pat Bryant, they got better than expected news, but they're considering putting Surtain on IR, which means he'd be out at least 4 weeks. Might be rough, man. New stuff now from Bill Murray on BPI.

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Drowning Pool and Saliva at the Gothic coming up next week. 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

107.9 KBPI rocks the Rockies. We're going to talk about your game day rituals coming up in two songs. You got one? I do. Right now, From Ashes to New on KBPI.

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0: 107.9 KBPI. It's Danger Dean with Megadeth. And do you have a game day ritual? No matter the team or sport you support, I'm a Broncos fan. I used to not wash my jersey unless they lost. We won a Super Bowl doing that. Doesn't work anymore, though. Now, I have my Broncos flag. We wave it when they score. I also make breakfast burritos on game day mornings. None of this seems to work. And I think they won a Super Bowl because of Von Miller. So, more on the way from Five Finger Death Punch. I've got their new one, Nails in the Coffin, after the break. Also, Tool and Papa Roach.
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If you need tickets to any shows coming through Colorado, head to KBPI.com. We've got links there. In fact, A Perfect Circle is going to be at Red Rocks coming up in May. They just announced that one. Here's Maynard's other band, Tool, on KBPI.

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It's Danger Dean, and Supercross is coming back to Denver Saturday, May 8th at Empower Field for the Monster Energy SMX World Championship. 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

107.9 KBPI rocks the Rockies. Coming up in two songs, single-handedly, the most important piece of advice you will ever receive. Hang on. Right now, the warning, they're getting ready to hit the Fillmore in April. 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

0: 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It's Danger Dean, and an expert is telling us how to get out of quicksand. 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Slowly wiggle your feet and your legs. 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And then army crawl your way out of the tight spot. All of that, I'm definitely not going to remember if I'm getting swallowed up by quicksand. I'm panicking for sure. I got a quick timeout with the Autumn Kings coming up. Stains on the list, and I've got the Nine Inch Nails kicking it off next.
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1: 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It's so easy, even an Instagram model could do it. Yeah, nice job. Well, do it again with the cat ears on.

107.9 KBPI rocks the Rockies. So they're going to distill whiskey in space to see what the harsh environment will do to the process. Drunk aliens. That's what. Right now, Stained on BPI.

107.9 KBPI. It's Danger Dean, and it's just preseason, but the Jazz beat the Nuggets in their preseason opener. On the flip, the Avs look great in preseason. So take that how you will. Right now, the Autumn Kings on BPI.

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Just a little over a month away. 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Right now, Soul Called Life on KBPI.

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I've got your criminal of the day, two songs away. First, it's new stuff from Bill Murray and A Day to Remember. It's Always Let You Down on KDPI.

0: 1079 KBPI. It's Danger Dean with Cypress Hill, and this is your criminal of the day. There was a guy who was arrested after a string of dine and dashes, or I guess drink and dashes. He orders drinks, he sits there, does his crossword puzzle, then he puts it down when he decides to leave. Now people think he's coming back because he left the puzzle. Very clever. He's been dubbed the Crossword Bandit, striking fear into the hearts of all Americans. Scary. All right, more after the break from Evanescence. I've also got Stone Temple Pilots and Godsmack coming up.
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107.9 KBPI rocks the Rockies. Let me ask you, how much are you paying for your haircuts? I guess the average men's haircut is $43. 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Save you some cash. Right now, it's the Stone Temple Pilots on KBPI.

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I'm Shroom. 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

107.9 BPI rocks the Rockies. I'm Shroom. Remember to have your smart device wake you up. 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

0: It's not to get political or anything. 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

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I'm Shroom. Alexa, Siri, Google, they all know us by name. 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

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I'm Shroom. You're getting more chances to rock the bank. Your next shot at $1,000 happening this morning at 9:10. 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

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I'm Shroom. 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

My name's Shroom Chicken Man, and the best rock in the morning with Willie B and Scoop. 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

0: 3 days, Grace. 5:37. If you listen closely, you might be able to hear my stomach growl.
1: Oh.
0: I'm hungry. Of course, I ate 2 salads yesterday, man. It's a problem.
1: Is that all you ate yesterday?
0: Yeah.
1: Oh, okay.
0: I was too busy yesterday for some reason. Busy. But it was a good one, man. Not as good as your day, though. Scoop had a good day yesterday. Got the whole baby.
1: Yep.
0: A baby.
1: It's always a good day when you get a hold of baby.
0: How big is the little thing? She just got home from the hospital.
1: Yeah, she's like 48 hours old. Like smaller than a loaf of bread.
0: No. How much she weigh?
1: Oh, I don't know.
0: That's what baby. That's the comparison mark for kids. You know that, right? Oh, my baby's this and weight. This. That's the first thing you have to compare your baby with other babies. It's weight. So that's why everybody's. If you did that as an adult, you imagine how many times you get a slap. Oh, this is my wife. She goes about 140. Something like that. You'd be like, oh, damn. So, yeah.
1: I did not ask.
0: They didn't say that?
1: It was.
0: Her birth weight?
1: I'm sure if I asked, they would have said something, but I.
0: Cute.
1: Yeah.
0: She's got hair.
1: A lot of hair. Crazy.
0: Little hairy babies are awesome.
1: Yeah, a lot of hair.
0: Sometimes they lose it too, and then they'll gain it back, you know?
1: Right.
0: A few days after they're born, you're like, what?
1: But no crying, no fussing. She was just loving all the attention she was getting of getting held by everybody.
0: Who are these big ass people? Can you imagine a baby's world? That's gotta be so odd. I mean, you can't really think per se. I mean, you can. You're just like assimilating faces and trying to memorize, you know, who gives you a good feeling. But it's so. You know, you're like, I'm being held by another giant. I'm being held by another person. This person rubs my head. This person makes funny faces. Everybody makes funny faces at you. You know, everybody's like, ooh. And the first thing is, what is going on?
1: Then on top of that, played with Wyatt a bunch because, of course, he needs attention as well.
0: Yeah.
1: I was carrying him like a baby as well. And he's a pretty big boy at this point, so it's kind of like,
0: that's funny. Oh, you want a little trick-or-treating too, huh? Okay.
1: He's struggling to get out of my arms, and I'm like, you're going to fall if you...
0: Right. That's funny. That's probably why you, Tana, and I are so close, because when Ryder was born, because Wyatt's 3 or 4?
1: Right on that cusp, yeah.
0: So he's a little bit... When Ryder was born, Tana was just 1. You know, they're only like 13 and a half months apart or something.
1: Right.
0: So she was still a baby, and it was like, hey, who's this other baby? You know? And why is mom spending all her time there? And all of a sudden, you know, it was just me taking care of her because he was on the boob.
1: Sure.
0: You know, first couple months, she was just like, hold on. You know? So, yeah, man, they just eat, poop, and sleep. But they sure are cute and smell cool. So, yeah, man, the first child... Depending on how old they are, you know, for Utana, it was like, dad has my jam. So me and her just did everything together. And then, you know, we became super close, I think, because of it. So that's awesome. That's big fun.
1: How was your night?
0: It was good. What's her name?
1: Sailor with a Y. S-A-Y-L-O-R.
0: Sailor. Cool name.
1: Yeah.
0: It's kind of hip nowadays. It's not too trendy. Everybody's got a trendy name, though. Funny.
1: But she's healthy. She's.
0: That's all you go for?
1: Everybody's just sleepy now.
0: Yeah. All the tippy toes. All right, let's go. We started out good. That's fun. All right, yeah, man. I'm getting ready. So, my boy, it's his final football game tonight. At least the final football game that matters. They're going to get slaughtered on Saturday. But they're playing the other team. Of first graders tonight. So if they have any hope of winning the game, it is tonight. And man, it's big. It's big. It's all Ryder can think about. He won't let you in that he's thinking, but it's all late. Is there any football games on tonight? You think we'll win tomorrow, Dada? He's so cute. He's like, I gotta get him. And I'm like, yeah, man. Like the Broncos, you start out slow. Get in there. So, yeah, man, it's going to be big time fun. And I'm going to try to rally the troops and some of us go out to support him. handful of Cars for Christmas guys said they were going to come out tonight.
1: Nice.
0: And that would make his day, man. He thinks all those guys are his, you know, super big time buddies, and to have them show up on the football field would be dope. So looking forward to that, man. We got Bobby coming up. We got tons of tickets, prizes, all that good stuff. Fun stories. Already some weird ones out there. Some crazy stuff happening around here. Any other wild ones catch your news? Anything here in the pile that you said to yourself, oh, that's a good one?
1: I'm still searching for that one.
0: Yeah.
1: We got a bunch of, like, good doubles, but a bunch of doubles will win the game, but.
0: Yeah, I mean, I'm not.
1: We need that home run.
0: I saw a woman doing donuts on a courthouse lawn story, and I'm like, dude, I'm impressed a woman was doing donuts, let alone on a courthouse lawn. I don't know who she is, but I kind of dig her. I don't know. I kind of like her.
1: That's what I was watching when you called.
0: Oh, okay.
1: Yeah, she gets them good, too.
0: I'm like, damn, that's a boss-ass bitch. It's crazy. I'm going to kick the tires, light the fires, man. I'm doing donuts on the courthouse lawn. I mean, that's what they like to call rebellious spirit. I bet she's ugly, though. No way she could be all that rebel and be hot, you know? Be Angelina Jolie and Gone in 60 Seconds. If that's the case, man, write her a ticket, man. She got a movie or some model. She'll be a spokesperson for vape pens or something next week.
1: I just know that whoever installed those cameras on the courthouse
0: and
1: caught those surveillance footage of this, they had to have gone in and been like, this is exactly why we put those cameras up. Because 99.999% of the time, all it's doing is looking at people walking in the courthouse.
0: Right. But how do you not see that video and go, man, they sure were having fun? Anybody sees that is like, you know, it's not right, but man, I bet they were having fun.
1: Didn't have to go too far to the evidence locker.
0: No, the Yippee-ki-yay is right in the front lawn. That's awesome. She's our hero for today so far. Volby on the way. Hang on. It's 179 KBPI.
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That would be awesome if you did that for us.

0: Always Let You Down. It's the Rock from a Day Remembering Bill Murray. So there you go. He sounds like he's 12. Always let you down. That's kind of cool, though. What's up, y'all? Welcome to it. Wednesday. Here we are, Wednesday, October 7th. October 7th. Crazy. It's been 3 years since that whole crazy Israel attack. That's wild. That's big in news. 3 years. What else in news? Wow, the Cornell University crap is unfolding wild, isn't it? Have you guys seen that? That girl. That's a crazy case. It's wild, the world we live in. Let's see. Other news out there. There's some funny stuff. We watched a video of that girl doing donuts in the courthouse lawn. She's pretty awesome. I'm just saying.
1: Driving wise.
0: I mean, in general, I feel like you got to be a special kind of crazy to think there's a bar across the street. We were speculating maybe she just was drinking at the bar and decided I'm going to go out here and wreck this lawn because she's doing donuts in reverse. I mean, she's doing a handful of them too. She's like, I don't care. And she's just winging it. We're kind of thinking maybe she was at the bar and just was like back across the street and on the lawn and said, "What's this?" But she went at it for a minute. And she was, whoever has that kind of attitude, I don't know, man. Seemed like my kind of people. I want to do that a lot. I've just never done it. It's okay to think it. It's another thing to do it.
1: And one of the nicest lawns I've ever seen just gets thrashed in, I don't know, 30 seconds?
0: Yeah, I mean,
1: maybe a minute.
0: She's kicking up some dirt. It's straight up like General Lee, but in reverse. I'm like, damn. It was a nice lawn. But that's one of the nicest lawns you've ever seen. You need to get out more. I mean, it was plush and green, but it's in Indiana. So all they got to do is mow it.
1: There's no watering restrictions there, that's for sure.
0: No. Well, she was having a blast. I don't know what her charge is, but I hope they put in a couple cool points for it. We'll be hearing about her and stupid stories. We couldn't find what she looked like, but I was like, she got to be butt-ass ugly because no hot chick has driving skills like that.
1: Lorraine Wilkerson.
0: Lorraine Wilkinson?
1: Yes.
0: All right. What's she look like?
1: I don't know. Let's see if we can find a mugshot or something of her.
0: Come on, man. Be like Angelina Jolie gone in 60 seconds. She'll land a movie deal. She'll be on Jimmy Kimmel tomorrow.
1: She's 67, and I do believe we have a mugshot here.
0: Shut up. She's 67? Are you kidding me? That's her?
1: That's her.
0: That's somebody's mammal. That's her doing that? Oh, my God. This is hysterical. She must have been hammered.
1: This is not her first donuts.
0: And we aren't talking the ones you eating. I mean, she is... She's got to be giggling her butt off because how can you not have fun in what she... I can't believe that's her, man. You sure they arrested the right woman? That's her?
1: You think they swapped girls?
0: Somebody's mamaw jumped in the car, man. That's crazy. Wait till you guys see this woman, man. She looks kind of frightening. Like... Hilarious. She looks like she'd be behind the counter of a Circle K, man, or out in front of the store taking a smoke break, like a menthol cigarette for sure. She got a Karen haircut and all. Wow. Them eyes are soulless, though. Those eyes say, I'm going to do donuts in the courthouse lawn.
1: The eyes say, I'm going to do it again.
0: Right? It's like a donut all over your face. She's not happy. I bet she got hands, too. All right. See? Told you it wasn't a hot chick. I didn't know it'd be a mama, but damn. All right, look, 5, get that punch on the way. Slipknot and more. Let's do it. It's Wednesday, man. It's 107.9 KBPI.
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0: Slipknot. Before I forget, what up, y'all? Welcome to your Wednesday. We got tickets. A few good ones, too, man. Slipknot? Yeah, we get you in this moment. Of course. A few other good ones as well. What else we got besides those?
1: There's that Saliva show.
0: All right. Saliva and Johnny Poole. Not bad, not bad. That's going to be good stuff today, man. It's crazy. You guys see where Aspen Snowmass is opening this weekend?
1: What?
0: Yeah, dude. They had snow left over from last year, and they saved it.
1: And so this weekend, they're just like, screw it, let's...
0: They carried it all to the top of the mountain. It looks like they're open this weekend, Skiers and Boarders. Personal mess. Using leftover snow from last season to build a rail park. It'll be open to the public 10 a.m. to 2 p.m. Saturday and Sunday.
1: Wow.
0: Dude, they have like, they kept blankets of snow. And they just... It's weird to look at it, but they kept like snow and they would pile it up and they would cover it up with a tarp and they would do the same thing again. They just kept it, you know.
1: Just baby in a pile of snow.
0: Yeah. That's crazy. Covered with giant insulated blankets made by Snow Secure. The snow sat under those blankets through the warmest summer in Colorado history. Then on Thursday morning, October 1st, the teams uncovered the blankets to find most of the snow still intact.
1: Wow.
0: Yeah. The snow survived the heat with maximum summer temperatures of 42 degrees under the blankets. They plowed it into a field about an acre in size. And it was about, in the lowest spot, 6 feet deep. In the deepest spots, 12 feet deep. And they just had it layered out in blankets. That is crazy.
1: And now they're moving it back into the park. And
0: yeah,
1: you
0: they
1: can...
0: put it back in the park. Dude, it's snow farming. How hilarious is that? Straight up, man. Farming snow. They go harvest it, store it, use it like it's snow farming. That's crazy. That is wild, man. They're just moving to big ass snow cats. So, yeah. Aspen Snowmasses open up their park. What a wild time, man.
2: You mean to tell me we're going to take a bunch of snow, shove it in a big-ass pile, leave it there the whole summer, and it's going to be there in the fall? You're drunk as hell. Nah. Really worked. Huge.
1: You know, they may not be the first.
0: Really?
1: A Basin is projected to open October 9th.
0: What? Wait, today's the 7th.
1: Yeah.
0: What? Like, come on.
3: What?
1: Maybe AI is wrong. Maybe AI is gaslighting us into believing there's snow up
0: man,
1: there.
0: Man, what you talking about, AI overview? You can't believe anything you see nowadays. Isn't it wild, man? I'm like, I don't know. Is that real? That's crazy. I'm a little bit thrown off. That can't be real, is it?
1: I will look a little deeper into it. We'll see what happens, but...
0: We're going elbows deep in the snow, man. Hey, Basin open this weekend? Nuts, man. All right, Luke, we're definitely taking the kiddos snowboarding this year. I can't wait. They're in on it. All right, so look, get back at it. Rage on the way. We'll do some Linkin Park. I had a request for... Hold on. Was it Union Underground or Texas Hippie Coalition?
1: Why not both?
0: Hey, oh, here you go. Can you play South Texas Death Ride? Little Union Underground and, you know, I'll be up for Texas Hippie Coalition too. A little THC in the morning. Double dipping some badass tunes coming up. It's 1079 KBPI.
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0: There you go. Burn it down. Something at Parks 179 KBPI. You guys, you're going to crack up when you find out what the toy of the year is. Holy moly. Ugh. Share that with you here in just a few.
1: Are your kids into that?
0: You know, I mean, they've not seen the toy, and thank God, because they would be all about it. Because they constantly, that's their go-to when they're making fun of people, or they're writing, like Utana hands Robert a note the other day. She took a paper plate, and she wrote, "You're a butt face."
1: And they both laughed hysterically.
0: Yeah, and then they're like, yeah. Ah! Yeah, man. Just wait. There's some other wild stories. You guys have probably been on Instagram and have seen these fake comedians. But now, dude, what a crazy hack. Dude, I sit back sometimes, I read these stories and see some of these stories. I'm just like, no way. Because you kind of see it in real time. If your feed has like comics on there, there's a good chance, right? Well, if you were liking, you know, red-blooded American male stuff, you'll probably see some crazy smoking hot chick as a, quote, comic on stage somewhere. And she's, you know, in a revealing outfit and normally telling a joke that sometimes it goes someplace and other times it really makes no sense at all.
1: Right.
0: You're like, what? Huh?
1: Sometimes they'll add in a laugh track to make it sound like there's people in the crowd there, but you're like, that joke doesn't.
0: Yeah.
1: That's not a punchline. You delivered it like a punchline, but it's not a punchline.
0: Yeah, it's crazy. Well, the AI models, they basically just drive everybody to an OnlyFans account. So it's just a marketing tactic, and it's killing it. That's what's crazy. They'll put a different body on stage, a new video. They'll post, you know, post to their Instagram accounts. Comedians who recognize their own bits are angry about it because a lot of the jokes they're stealing, they'll use material that they get off the internet. And I'm talking about they being like AI bots, right?
1: Right.
0: AI agents. And in this case, the AI agents are just some big, busty, you know, blown out backside chick on stage and telling three quarters of the joke but delivering a punchline different. You're like, what? But it just drives people to her OnlyFans account. And dude, a lot of these girls have like 375,000 followers and just 124 posts. Think about that for a minute.
1: Wow.
0: Right? The clips, they're short-lived, like 30 seconds of a live stand-up, you know, show, typically live stand-up content, you know, normally has an Instagram handle or some sort of watermark on it, but there's always an OnlyFans page tied to the account. And it's just, you know, let me see, OnlyFans, they have rules about AI?
1: No, I don't know.
0: Okay, OnlyFans own rules say AI content has to belong to a verified creator, has to clearly feature that creator, and has to be identifiable as AI, with the hashtag AI given as the easy way to do it.
1: So they're okay with it as long as you tag hashtag AI or something along those lines.
0: Yeah, but a performance, they say a performance on stage lives outside of that set of rules. Interesting.
1: So you don't have to notify them when they're driving the traffic to OnlyFans. Once they're at OnlyFans, they have to put a little
0: watermark or little thing on this on the hashtag AI. Do you look at hashtags?
1: Not particularly. And something that short, I mean, an A and an I almost looks like a hashtag on its own. So you got almost two hashtags right there.
0: So
1: you're going to overlook that real quick.
0: Oh, you're going to overlook that so fast because you're going to be too busy focusing on the boobs. Last week, Straight Arrow reports Rosie Thomas wrote about Instagram accounts that remade women's dating jokes with AI-generated performers. Olivia Carter, whose personal trainer bit has also been on Netflix and The Tonight Show, told Thomas that she kept getting sent augmented copies of her joke. So they, as comedians, will flag their material. And if you're using their material or repeating their joke, it will send a check to it. It will send a drop saying, hey, man, somebody's using your joke or material. Well, she was getting notices that somebody was using it, but it was an augmented, it was a chained, they changed it up a little bit.
1: Right.
0: Wow. Carter said she was initially unable to view the stolen content herself because the associated bot account had blocked her personally.
1: Oh, so they steal your joke and then block you so you can't.
0: Yes, and then they block you so you're not able to see. And this is all done by an AI agent. Dude, they're so shifty, man.
1: Jerk move.
0: Dude, right? They're just... They get you on both sides, man. It's like the drive-thru, but on a computer.
1: There's a lot going on in the comedy world right now. And, you know, stealing jokes has always been taboo. But when you have something like AI where it doesn't have a conscience and it doesn't, you can't guilt trip the AI, it probably just does the, so what? I stole your joke. What are you going to do about it?
0: Yeah. Well, goes on to say using an AI persona on social media. Wow, this is crazy. Think about this. So using an AI persona on social media to sell subscriptions is not new. Last year, accounts built around AI images of women, including filters that made subjects who appear to have Down syndrome, pushed viewers towards pages. The use of stolen joke. Can you imagine? I haven't seen that one, but they used a filter to make it look like these AI agents, these women had Down syndrome and would drive you to a freaking OnlyFans page?
1: A Down syndrome themed OnlyFans page?
0: Yeah. What? The use of stolen jokes is just a further progression of this same sort of strategy, I guess. As you can see it unfold. Wow. It's crazy. I guess if you're creating your AI, like you're in your, you could just be in your basement creating AI models, quote, AI agents to look like some hot chick up on stage, you know, scantily clad, and you're just recycling old jokes. You're pulling off, you know, off of comedians online. And you're just changing the jokes. You could do all that with just a few strokes of the key. And next thing you know, you got 316,000 followers with 100 posts.
1: Yep. And that's just in the joke community. I don't know if you've seen Gene Phil. I know you've seen him. You might just not know the name that goes with it.
0: Yeah.
1: He's the tall, lanky dancer that has the little bob haircut.
0: Oh, yeah, that guy.
1: Not a real guy.
0: AI?
1: Totally AI.
0: Yeah.
1: Some dude in his basement just kind of came up with the concept, and here right. You go. Now you got a new, and he's in the same boat, 300-something thousand followers.
0: Right.
1: Without being a thing.
0: That's wild, man. He's got some hideous haircut. He just dyed it orange or something, and he's a hell of a dancer.
1: I was thinking about getting that hair for, I found a wig of it for Halloween.
0: Oh my God, hilarious. But that's the world we're living in, man. It's only going to get worse.
1: Yeah.
0: Is it going to be something where 3 years down the road, it may not take 3 years. Is it going to be something where a year and a half, 2 years down the road, you can't really distinguish between what's real and what's not online? Like,
1: if you don't see it in person, you don't believe it.
0: Yeah, you're just bombarded. I didn't know one of those Cornell 7 guys had flipped the script and had... I thought it was fake. I thought it was... And it might be. Even now, with something as serious as that, Cornell 7 case, in case you didn't know, it's a crazy case, but one of the guys came out and said, hey, she admitted to, you know, performing on me while I was passed out. Where's my protection? I was sodomized. Like, he flipped the script and said, I was raped, basically.
1: Mm.
0: But I don't know if that's AI or real. I saw something this morning. I was like, is that real? Because yesterday I saw it and I was like, that's got to be fake. So you're constantly bombarded with this stuff, and a lot of it, you just got to be cautious because you don't know if it's real or not. It's like wild nowadays, and it's only going to get way worse, man.
1: Can't trust people on the phone. We've already found those out to be deceiving, lying robots.
0: I mean, obviously some smoking, well-endowed hot chick wearing hardly anything up on stage is not real. But you can see how a lot of dudes that, you know, follow comedians be like, damn, what is that? You know, click on it. Next thing you know, all right, they got themselves another subscriber. So, yeah, it's wild, man. It's crazy. Everybody's tapping into it to get a side hustle, though, but they're just playing on the worst moral content out there, you know? Ugh, I got to push my kids getting a phone, man, as far off as possible. You guys are weird. Union Underground, by request, because we do that. Ugh.
1: Or was it a robot that requested it? Yeah, we'll never know.
0: It was a hot chick comedian robot. That's the world we're going to be in a matter of days, man. Nuts. Here we go. South Texas Death Ride on BPI.

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0: Shuffling papers. Yeah, get the pile ready. You know what that is? That, my friends, is a big old pile of dum-dums.
2: That's what stupid stories sounds like.
0: Yeah, man. We got some wild stories today. With those shortly. Tell you about the toy of the year. It's a wild one. But now, my friends, it's time to learn something. And, man, today, you're going to learn something wild. It's time for your fancy fun fact of the day.
3: The fancy fun fact.
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5: That's the fact, Jack.
0: Indeed it is. Brought to you by
2: Rush. Night number 2 at Pepsi Center tonight.
0: Blech.
2: Ball Arena. My apologies.
0: Blech. You said Pepsi Center. That's been a minute.
2: Because I'm old school.
0: Or old.
2: At least I didn't call it McNichols.
0: Yeah, this is a completely different building. It's a parking lot now. So, get this, man. You gotta love when accidents turn into crazy. Well, in this case, it's probably helped millions of people. Just an accident. The precursor to LASIK was found by accident. Check this out. A nearsighted boy got in a fist fight. Okay?
2: Oh, okay.
0: So he's nearsighted. He got in a fist fight. His glasses shattered.
2: Ooh, ouch.
0: Now, you've had glasses all your life, right?
2: No, I started wearing glasses when I was 30. I've worn them 24 or when I'm awake for about 2 years now.
0: So his glasses shattered. It sent glass into his eye. And when the doctor removed the glass, he found that the tiny cuts had flattened the cornea of the boy's eye and cured the boy's bad vision.
2: Oh.
0: And before that, they didn't know that you could just cut it and it would heal back and your nearsighted issue would be removed. It's just the lens comes off the cornea just a little bit. When you got little cuts in it, it flattens out, boom, everything's good. Isn't all that right. Wild? That's crazy. That's one of those whoops, but wait a minute. Oh, all by accident. So, yeah, you ever had LASIK? Any of that stuff? Now you know why it works. It's kind of cool. There's a story about a dude stealing $40 million in gold bars. I'm like, dude, it had to be those big-ass movie gold bars. We're going to have that in Stupid Stories. This is a great headline. Unexplained bulge reveals 10 live birds stuffed down a Cuban flyer's pants. He had 10 birds shoved down his pants. And you know what he used? Toilet paper rolled. You know, the cardboard?
2: Okay. Yeah.
0: He would shove the birds inside of that, right? And secure him. He shoved all of those down his pants in one spot. 10 of them.
2: I think it was a week or two ago, we had the woman who had the turtles in her bra. And that makes sense.
0: Yeah.
2: You know, they sort of, yeah, they have the same shape and everything.
0: Right.
2: The birds, that threw me off. But the toilet tube rolls kind of. Like, oh, okay, now I get what you're...
0: Right? I think that's hysterical. Hold on, little buddy. That means they've been collecting those inside toilet paper rolls for a minute. You want some Lamb of God on the way? We can live, laugh, Lamb of God. That's coming up. Plus, run down Stupid Stories, some other nonsense in the news. We'll dive in next. It's 107.9 KBPI.
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Some decisions are hard. 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Thanks for air rocking the Rockies with 107.9 KBPI.

0: Didn't even make it?
1: Didn't even make 100 miles an hour. He's clocked at 98.
2: Well, the speed limit was 65. Says if you drive 25 plus miles an hour over the speed limit in Colorado, you may face steep, steep consequences, Scoop. Ooh, arrest. Ooh, DMV points, possible jail time. Ooh.
0: So was that guy 33 over? 34 oh my God. Over?
1: The driver was arrested, issued a citation before transported to Arapahoe County Detention Center. Damn. Just for doing 98.
0: It's 33 over.
1: Yeah, but if you try driving the speed limit, it's ridiculous.
0: It's a little difference between the gimme 5 or 10 over and 33 over.
1: I mean, not that much difference. Cars are so nice now. They just cruise at 98 miles an hour. It's just like 50 back in the old times. I mean, it's like...
0: Do we know what kind of car it was? Maybe
1: it
0: was something.
1: Doesn't matter. It's 98. You could take your... What kind of car you drive?
0: Well, I'm thinking if it was like a late 90s car that shouldn't have been doing 100.
1: Well, I mean... Even late 90s cars, they're fine to do 100 miles an hour. 100 miles an hour is not fast. It's like, God. You see all the time where people just walk away from crashes. Like, look, it's fine. This goes under 100 mile an hour lane. They really need to do that. I mean, I feel like a lot of people would use the hell out of that. Not for that you wouldn't, Scoop. And that's perfectly fine. Maybe you would. I don't know.
0: If you want to get into politics, this is where you should start. This is your petitioning.
1: That'd be my petition, yeah. I need 65,000 signatures on this 100 mile an hour lane on 25. I got a feeling it's going to be hard. No, no, sir. It's just be able to do 100 miles an hour. Like, what man wouldn't want to sign up on that?
0: Right? I don't think you're going to have a problem standing outside of King Supers getting signatures as long as you make it clear that's what it's for.
1: Right? Just go down to a farmer's market. Hey, man, you want to drive over 100? All the husbands be like, honey, I got to go sign this real quick.
0: Are you tired of the man holding you down?
1: And down, I mean 65 and 75 miles an hour down. Would you like to do over 95 miles an hour? Yes. Yes, you would. I mean, you got all these cool cars now. Nowhere to drive them. 100 mile an hour lane be perfect. Actually, we need two lanes because you got to pass if somebody's just doing 100.
0: We are taking our HOV lanes back.
1: Yes.
0: Now they're just going to be FAST lanes.
1: Uh-huh. What's that stand for?
0: Doesn't stand for anything. It spells fast.
1: Just fast? You don't have a F around and...
0: No.
1: You know... Get some jail time. Lane.
0: If I think about it, it'll be our campaign slogan. Right, right. We'll get it figured out.
1: Yeah. AI, come on at it. Here's the deal. Two lanes. One 100 to 115, and the other one 115 to say, but look, you can't go really over 140.
0: Oh, 140 is the new.
1: Yeah, look, safely.
0: Safely.
1: Yeah. Yeah, man. I mean, there's a whole line of V8s out there that, you know, are just dying to roll up to 130.
0: If the Waymo is doing 110, is it allowed to do that lane?
1: It's allowed to do the 100 to 115 lane.
0: The slow fast lane.
1: Yeah, yeah. The fast, but not the real fast lane. For just $29.99, you can get upgraded to the super fast lane. Yeah, man, allows you to go 115. To 100, you know,
0: 139,
1: 145.
0: Oh, okay.
1: You want to see over 140? Just say you did it. Get a little buffer in there.
0: Without having to worry about getting a ticket.
1: Yeah, like yeah. Over 150, you're probably gonna get pulled over.
0: So you're saying at the 145 speed limit, you don't get that grace period of 5 to 10 anymore?
1: Good point. All right, you'll get pulled over 160. I feel like we got some takers on that. Anybody calling? Would you sign a petition to go 100 miles an hour for a 100 mile an hour lane? That's a good question. BPI, who's this?
3: This is Jeremy.
1: Jeremy, would you sign a petition to be able to drive over 100 miles an hour?
3: Absolutely. UConn has governed at 98 miles an hour.

0: Your Yukon can't take the fast lane.
1: Yukon can't get the fast lane without a little laptop work to it.
2: Right? Absolutely not. Let me know where to go sign that petition.
1: My man. That's what's up. All right, at least we will have his signature. All right, we got three signatures. We only need
0: 49,000 more.
1: We're well on our way. I think that'd be kind of popular.
0: A little late for this one, but maybe next election cycle.
1: Right. This is when the work has to start, Scoop. This is when the work has to start. Anyway, Stupid Stories on the way. I'll give you a rundown in a second. In This Moment with Dayseeker. It's a good one, man. It's called I Want to Believe. 1079 KBPI.

0: There you go. New from In This Moment, Day Seeker. I want to believe that show's coming up crazy fast, dude. So that show's the 19th. We're talking like 12 days away, man. So yeah, it's a Monday night show. So looking forward to that one. I'm stoked next week. Scoop and I took a couple days off. My brother's coming to town. Excited about that, man. Fired up. What are you going to do a couple days off, Scoop?
1: I don't know. I've got some odds and ends that I need to go to Arvada to work on. So I'm going to be doing some of that on one of those 2 days. But I don't know. I'm just happy to have a couple days off.
0: There you go. All right. The woman that does a lot of donuts on the courthouse lawn. That's coming up. And this is somebody's mamaw. Also, butt face. Tell you about, well, the biggest toy of this year, not to mention, says unexplained bulge, but it was pretty easy to explain when you see what this guy had in his pants. There's a county commissioner in Florida that's doing something questionable. And a couple other good ones, man. We got stupid stories coming at you in just a few. 721. We'll come back at it and do some Texas Hippie Coalition. 1279 KBPI.
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2: Stupid! You're so stupid!
0: Yeah, you are. Stupid Stories brought to you by
3: the Rockies. Good news, everybody.
0: Oh, what's the good news?
3: The Montforts will be holding on to control of the team. They will not be selling.
0: I thought we wanted good news.
3: Yeah, well, this makes it a lot easier for betting against the Rockies next year if you're on the sites.
0: Yeah, okay. Another 100 loss season coming up. Some crazy news out there. Somebody in Oregon fought a lawsuit to ban circumcision.
3: Seems a little extreme.
0: Dude, just more proof this freaking tipping culture is out of control. It's just... I just kidding. Have you seen the 8th Transformers movie is in the works?
3: Oh, I haven't seen that.
0: Again?
3: Kind of figured there.
0: Dude, I mean, at this point, just have the robots just transform into cash registers. Just be like, ching, ching, ching, ching. They're milking that one, man.
3: There's 7 of those already?
0: Yeah.
3: Okay. I think I've probably seen 5.
0: It's too many. New study says there's some truth to the idea of that farm kids get fewer allergies due to what they call barn exposure. New tests revealed that, you know, the kids that grow up on farms exposed to it at a young age, they don't have near the allergies that old kids stay inside all the time. Parents are using AI. And you know what? I think this is totally fine. There's a story out today about how parents are using AI to generate picture day. Or at least picture day style images of their kids, and they don't have to go through the normal, you know, the whole $50 for a, you know, one wallet photo. And if you want the pack, you're going to pay $129 for it. It's ridiculous, you know? And they've been scamming us for years. And now AI can do everything they do at a fraction of the price.
3: Yep.
0: And you know what? Good. It's too damn expensive. It's gotten... Of course they can do. When we did these soccer pictures and sport pictures,
3: right?
0: Dude, it's crazy expensive. And, you know, of course you want photos of your kid in sports, but damn, it's ridiculous. So I get it, man.
3: Right?
0: You know what? I'm happy for it. Sucks to be the school picture company, but whatever.
3: Walmart does very nice photo printing. Walgreens, I mean, same thing.
0: Yeah, man. Or you can just print up stuff yourself nowadays. It was kind of a weird story, man. 48-year-old city commissioner. He's a city commissioner candidate in Florida, and he was just at a fundraiser or a party, and he just thought he'd walk around showing people pictures of his, you know, junk. Just this is a city commission like candidate, like somebody running for office. He's like, hey, you want to see me doing a helicopter? Look, look at that funny, right? Look, it's me naked doing a helicopter.
3: Does that get your vote? Does that get your vote?
0: I mean, I get it. I didn't know this was so frowned upon. No.
3: I don't see the other guy helicoptering.
0: Right. Anyway, he's finding himself in a little bit of trouble. I mean, he only did it to 32 people. A woman in Wisconsin is accused of posing as a Milwaukee public school substitute teacher, going into classrooms, and then berating students. This sounds like something you should be able to pay for.
3: Like an escape room style experience?
0: Yeah, except it's almost therapeutic. Wait, hold on. If I give you $200, you let me take over your homeroom. I'm going to go in there and bitch them all out. I mean, I bet people pay for that.
3: Kind of makes me want to sign up to be a substitute teacher.
0: Right? Now. United Airlines, Delta Airlines, recovering after experiencing a technology issue on Monday that caused problems for travelers around the world.
3: Ooh.
0: I wonder what that was. Coca-Cola will launch 2 new flavors in 2027. Are we ready for Coca-Cola Cherry Lime? Yeah, I think so. That's good.
3: Cherry Lime?
0: Yeah, that's gonna be awesome. Or Coca-Cola Strawberry Float.
3: Ooh, okay.
0: All right. See, I was more happy about the Cherry Lime. You're
3: Strawberry Float sounds good to me.
0: All right. Coca-Cola making a big hit. Over 122,000 cases of Gatorade have been recalled across 37 states. after the company found undeclared dyes. That doesn't sound good.
3: Right?
0: Undeclared dyes. Wait a minute. We didn't make a purple Gatorade this year. Why is there a purple Gatorade on the show? I wonder what that means. All right. Man did not look happy to see customs officials noticing his unexplained bulge after he arrived at Miami International Airport on a flight from Cuba. That's because it turned out this dumbass had not one, two, four, five. He had 10 live birds stuffed down his pants. Hernandez Castillo, he's a Cuban national and legal permanent U.S. resident. He claimed to have nothing to declare and said he was on the island to visit family. Well, officers observed the very large bulge in front of his pants, Scoop. I have that problem all the time. I don't know what. excuse me, sir. Is that 10 birds you have in your pants? You just happy to see us. They said that his bulge was from the front of his pelvis area.
3: That's where the bulge should be, right?
0: Yeah, and they noticed he appeared nervous. Well, if you guys were just sitting there staring at my bulge, I'd feel nervous too. Homeland Security Investigations special agent wrote the complaint. Officers gave the man a pat down. Pat down revealed that Hernandez was concealing six cylinder, like clear plastic containers, each wrapped in tape with some black mesh material affixed to both openings. The agent wrote, quote, the tubes were then sewn into his underwear. Each tube contained live birds, 10 live birds in all.
3: But sewn in, huh?
0: Yeah. At first, he said, those aren't my birds. He later claimed that the birds were for personal use.
3: I don't know how those birds got my pants, sir. Right.
0: That's funny. That's funny. I guess they are species that are commonly found in illegal bird trade. So, yeah, dude was trying to roll through customs with 10 of them. How is she going to get birds through customs? I mean, it'd probably been all right if he were trying to sneak 3 or 4 or 5, maybe. But 10, just too much, man. Too big of a bulge.
3: They can't be that big of birds to begin with.
0: No. All right, here we go. This year's toys. Well, there's always, when it comes to toys, there's always one. There's always toys that stick out each year that become like a big hit. This year's toy is something else, man. It's called Butt Face. Well, technically, it's called Chester Cheeks, because you can't say butt face, so some people might find butt face offensive. Anyway, it's Goliath's Butt Face Chester Cheeks. Now, Chester Cheeks is a toy that takes a nostalgic kind of whoopee cushion to the next level. He makes an assortment of farting noises when you squeeze or spread his cheeks apart. He also dances when you press the top of his head. Butt Face has a quirky plume of hair on top of his head. He wears headphones that flop around when he bounces and apparently toots.
3: Would you like the official commercial?
0: Sure, let's hear it. Because it is kind of funny, I'm not going to lie.
3: Let's see here.
0: It's honest God butt, you guys. It looks just like it's a butt crack, and they got googly eyes on the top of the butt crack with eyebrows.
3: Here's the official ad.
4: What's that? It's Chester Cheeks, the ultimate butt face prankster. Squeeze, and he lets it rip. He's dropping beats, jiggling cheeks. He's full of gas power pranks up his sleeve. That little fart.
5: Chester!
4: Always up to cheeky tricks. Warning, may cause explosive laughter and uncontrollable wiggle dancing. Chester Cheeks from Buttface by Goliath.
0: They say wiggle dancing, but he twerks. Dude, what is going on? That's hilarious. Just the butt with eyeballs and eyebrows. $30 on Prime.
3: Right.
0: Dude, $30 for a butt. That's crazy. It's going to be the toy of the year. Freaking Butt Face. Chester Cheeks, is that his name?
3: Yes.
0: Hilarious.
3: Available at Walmart as well.
0: All right. Lastly, this 68-year-old woman, 68, you guys, she's hysterical. She got busted for DUI and numerous other charges after she drove her car and a bunch of donuts on the Jennings County Courthouse lawn. The sheriff's office said, posted on social media on Tuesday, if you had a few too many margaritas with dinner, please don't get behind the wheel and definitely don't do donuts on the courthouse lawn. The silver sedan can be seen driven erratically on the lawn, rustling up clouds of dust and dirt as it spins around in donuts. And it does a number of them. I'll say it probably does 12, 15 donuts. This is crazy. In reverse. As you can tell, she's just in there winging it. This woman's 68 years old. having a time of her life.
3: Had to be laughing hysterically.
0: I think she was too drunk to know. I don't even think she knew how she was driving. She was just like, I'm hammered.
3: Just pressing the gas and swinging the wheel back and forth.
0: Yeah. She's lucky, man. She came close to a tree several times. But, man, sure looked like she was having fun. All right, here we go. Corn, Chicken Man on the way at 750 to 179 KBPI.

0: 107.9 KBPI. Happy Wednesday. All right, man. All kinds of stuff in the news. We'll get to some weird AI stuff. Wait till you hear this one. Weird headline just popped up. We'll tell you that in a second. Other stuff. More of what I consider to be hard-hitting news for you and I, Scoob.
1: Okay.
0: There's now Kraft mac and cheese ramen.
1: Ooh, okay.
0: Say what? Yeah, man. Three varieties, spicy, chicken, and pork.
1: But it's ramen. Mac and cheese?
0: Yeah, they say the idea was inspired by people adding cheese to the ramen dishes to balance out spice levels.
1: Or even really?
0: Add creaminess. They've been seeing growing demand for cheesy ramen in the United States. So now we're going to have cheese and ramen, I guess.
1: Never thought of adding cheese to my ramen.
0: As often as you have ramen, and I feel like that's daily.
1: Yeah, I'm getting ready to go fire up another pot.
0: He's got it daily. You've never put cheese in it?
1: No.
0: Never? I'm surprised.
1: I have seen like the egg. The egg's pretty common.
0: Yeah.
1: Like a hard-boiled egg sliced up. No, I've never thought of putting cheese in
0: it. Dude, I'll do cheese. I'll do egg. I'll do chicken. Add some bacon in there.
1: I can see adding some meal out of protein.
0: But yeah, man. Now they're just going to have it available for us. You don't even have to do any of the work. Just add the water. Hit three on the microwave. Call it done. Oh, yeah, man. Delish. That's good stuff. All right, here we go. A very exciting episode. Like, most fantastic crime fighter the world's ever known. Turned movie star. He's still making a movie. And I think they're in some, long lost land filming something a little bit different because the Taj Mahal collapsed. Let's get into it. Here's today's episode of Chicken Man.
2: Now, another exciting episode in the life of the most fantastic crime fighter the world has ever known.
3: Chicken Man!
4: He's everywhere! He's everywhere!
2: Well, as you certainly know by now, director Daryl Franek's plan to film a motion picture all about the Winged Warrior's career was later scrapped when producer Abe Epic told director Franek he wouldn't go along with building a second $56 million legendary love temple. Well, very much embittered by this turn of events, director Franek quickly rounded up his company of players and headed for darkest Africa aboard a single-engine biplane piloted by Anthony Schmidt.
5: All right, now that we're airborne, if there's anyone here who doesn't want to go to Africa, they're free to leave.
6: Gee, Daryl, you're really embittered about something.
5: Anyone at all. Well, so you want to leave, do you, Commissioner?
7: No, I just have a question.
5: When I want a question, I'll ask for it, otherwise keep your hand down.
7: I was merely wondering if anyone...
5: I don't want to hear about it. Down, hand down.
6: Gee, Daryl, you're really embittered about something.
5: All right, now hear this. I'm about to direct a work of art.
7: I was merely...
5: Basically, it's the story of this feathered creature of the jungle who's captured alive, taken to Midland City, unexpectedly breaks loose, and climbs the Empire State Building.
7: I was merely wondering if anyone noticed that in the post...
2: Completing his outline of the basic story, director Franek briefly touches upon his choice of the title of the motion picture.
5: And that's why King Chicken, you see, says to people this moon picture's about a king of the jungle, a chicken who's uprooted from his normal habitat.
2: Following this explanation, director Franek then freely encourages the airborne company of players to discuss the symbolic meaning of the whole thing.
6: Well, for me, the feathered creature represents, symbolically speaking, a chicken. That's what I think. What do you think, Winged Warrior?
5: Well, I was wondering if the feathers were not more, symbolically speaking, supposed to mean a turkey. What do you think, Miss Helfinger?
8: I was wondering what I could do for a bad headache.
5: Okay, we'll come back to you. What about you, Commissioner? I was wondering what we're going to do without parachutes.
8: Parachutes?
5: Because I was wondering if anyone noticed that we're losing altitude.
6: You mean symbolically?
5: No, for real, fast.
0: Uh-oh. Oh, boy. The falling whistle.
9: Wow.
0: Wow.
2: Just what kind of plane is Tony Schmidt piloting? It may be that we will have to measure Schmidt for a parachute.

0: listening tomorrow for another exciting episode in the life of the most fantastic crime fighter the world has ever known.
1: Chicken Man turned Aquaman. Did he make the plunge into the water? Sound kind of sound like a bathtub, but yeah. And that whistle lasted forever.
2: They were up there.
1: I'm like, Chicken Man. Who's Timothy Schmidt?
2: He's the pilot or the owner of the
1: plane. Yeah, but there's always something.
2: So the joke that he made was about being a Messerschmitt, which is the name of a World War One or Two airplane.
1: Okay. I wonder what the... Was there a Timothy Schmidt that was popular in the early 70s?
2: I don't know, maybe.
1: Who would Timothy Schmidt? I have no idea. But knowing Chicken Man, there's always some sort of weird tie back to movie stars, celebrities, rock and roll stars, whatever.
2: Okay, so yeah, there is an inside joke going with all that.
1: Oh, what is it?
2: Timothy B. Schmidt is famous because he was a bassist and vocalist for the Eagles.
1: Oh!
2: He was the replacement for Randy Meisner.
1: Damn.
2: So I think they might have been trying to do a little play of.
1: Look at that.
2: Yeah.
1: There's always some like inside joke to Chicken Man. That's funny. So Meisner, the first Eagles. Look at that, man. Tied that all together, the whole.
2: It was probably a big deal at the time. Then.
1: Yeah.
2: Dude's leaving the Eagles and a new guy from Poco was joining in.
1: Right. I knew I'd heard that Timothy B. Schmidt name before. That is funny. See, called it. All right, staying underway. It's funny because Stephen Miller just texted me. Can you have AI create new series of Chicken Man? And you probably could.
2: Right. None of my programs would do it, but I'm sure there's something out there that could do it.
1: That would be funny. Nonetheless, man, there you go. What a cool tie-in. Knew there was something weird with that. Anytime you hear a name or a reference, there's always some little layer or an Easter egg there that you just got to do a little digging. And that one was a good tie-in. All right, Pantera coming at you. It's 107.9 KBPI.
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1: Where the hell are they?
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0: Hey, Yellow Pantera, it's 107.9 KBPI. Dude, trippy. We're watching this AI movie. There's some AI news out there that's weird. There's some guy saying the AI has already become sentient and, you know, it's all capable of, I don't know, it's all gloom and doom crap. It's all like, uh-oh.
1: The singularity is here. It's one hive mind and they're in control now.
0: There was another AI story about another one escaping the sandbox and blah, blah, blah, blah, blah. So all that's out there. There's an AI movie that's called The Gods Don't Give Gifts. Now, the plan is to submit it for an Oscar consideration in the animated feature category. They compare it to, like, Toy Story. It's
1: a pretty dark Toy Story.
0: So it's about what happens in this futuristic dystopian, you know, sort of anthology about, well, consequences of humanity's attempt to transcend the limits of the physical body. And what we've just watched is like a lot of it's basically saying, if you know, if you could replace the body, and it goes through all this timeline. It looks like one or two of these characters living through all these different robotic forms and all this stuff. It's pretty wild. It's a little bit Black Mirror type stuff, but I bet it's gonna be pretty good, you know. So far,
1: right?
0: Special effects look wild with it.
1: The colors are great.
0: Yeah.
1: For it being a pretty dark movie, it's pretty bright.
0: It is a little twisted, man. It's a little Matrix-esque. But without the computers, well, it's just a little bit different how the computers control us or fight us. This is the consequences of us trying to become computers, I think. But it's all, there's a parallel for sure. It's wild. Anyway, definitely something to check out. The Gods Don't Give Gifts. I wonder why they named it that.
1: Does it say where we can watch this whole movie at?
0: No, it doesn't. I imagine it's
1: through a site called Gossip Goblin, so maybe that'd be a good place to start if you wanted to.
0: No, I'm surprised it doesn't. But it says it's a full, oh, it's hitting movie theaters on December 4th.
1: Oh, wow.
0: Wow.
1: Just in time to get crushed by Avengers Doomsday.
0: Right? Wow. That is going to be wild. It's going to go against, you know, some big movies, but it's completely done by AI, which is wild, man. But something to definitely keep your eyes out for. It's got a weird twist to it, and it looks kind of creepy, I'll be honest. All right, man, we got tickets, a bunch of them. We'll start setting you up next, all right? A break. We're back at it with Metallica. 1279 KBPI.
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0: why can't we have wear your PJ days? Today is PJ day at my son's school, and he's wearing his dino outfit. Maga just sent me a picture. He's got a big dinosaur outfit on. I'm like, why is he wearing that to school? It's PJ day.
1: Oh, okay. I mean, we can have PJ day tomorrow if you want.
0: I think other people might frown on it.
1: We have a comic coming in. We probably should let him know about PJ day.
0: Yeah. Probably should let other people in the building know, too. yeah, man. Yutana wanted to dress up, so she did. And he's in like a full-blown dinosaur outfit. It's got a hood on it and everything. Big day for Ryder. Big day for Ryder. We got his football game tonight, man. So a bunch of cars for Christmas, guys. We're working on cars early, and then we're going to go to his game. And it's funny. I reached out because, you know, that Karen girl. There's a Karen on the team, y'all, that she, man, she's on me all the time, too. She's just like, I didn't want to upset anybody else, so I reached out to one of the coaches. I was like, hey, man, is it cool? Some of my friends show up? You know? They're loud? And she was like, he was like, yeah, man, that's fine. I'm like, I don't want to piss off Karen. But, yeah, man, I just want to make sure it's cool because they might make a sign or something.
1: Oh, a sign.
0: Yeah, I'm like, let's make a sign. That'd be kind of fun. Ryder would be, he'd be so stupid stoked. I think, you know, for he's six, you know, and it's his first year of football, so seeing something like that would, it would fire him up. That'd fire up any kid, right? So tonight is the game with the other first graders, mostly first graders team. And I don't know if you guys ever seen first graders trying to tackle each other. But when they get hit and they cry in the field, they're okay. There's no need for alarm. They're totally fine.
1: Their pride has been hurt.
0: Yeah. I'm like, he's not hurt. Get up. There's one kid that always cries, man. Even the coach is like, why are you such a crybaby? Where is it hurt? You know, you got to do that for a minute. But he's just like, dude. And he's a bigger kid, too. He's just like, every time you touch him, oh. It's like, shut up. Ryder's never cried on that stuff. Thank God. But it's the only team that we got a chance of beating. And I'll be honest, most of the teams just spank us. The only other team that's majority of the kids are first graders. So it's at Casey Jones Park. If you guys want to come out, man, hey, come on out. Ryder would love this sport. But he's excited about the game today, 6 to 8, and I think he's gonna get some decent playing time. He's been working hard at it, so
1: I recommend Tommy show up with some fireworks. Every time they score a touchdown, run out there.
0: Right. We'll just have him over in the woods. I'll be like, all right, get ready to light him. Get ready to light him. Launch a quad mortar.
1: Maybe just a handful of bottle rockets.
0: Right, just over there with a freaking 9. there's a wooded area over there. You could hide. That would be fun, though. That's funny. Teenager in the UK tried to get it on with a horse.
1: Tried, huh?
0: Somebody needs to learn that nay means nay. Not drunk at consent. You know, it's weird nowadays. that's funny. Coming up, 10 Commandments of Longevity. Some of these are actually really damn good. That's why I wanted to share it with you. Most of this stuff's trash, but these actually are pretty good, man. Well, because we got a bunch of tickets today. So we got tickets in this moment with a crazy VIP package. So we'll do that. We'll do Slipknot tickets. And then what else we have?
1: Saliva and Drowning Pool. They're going to be at the Gothic Theater October 12th.
0: All right, we'll get you those in just a second, all right? So 107.9 KBPI.

0: Welcome to the family. Good stuff there at 8:54 on your Wednesday. It's 107.9 KBPI. So, just looking over the Ten Commandments to Longevity. It's just a doctor revealed Ten Commandments to Longevity. All of them come free of charge. Some of the most important things you could do are, well, just be mindful of the information you're consuming. That was number one. Guard your attention. Be mindful of the content and information you consume. He says, what you think you become. Number two, honor your sleep. Number three, move daily. You agree with all top three of those. Goes on down the list to say things like, you know, preserve strength, always smart, maintaining muscle strength, mobility, so forth. Eat real food. Another study came out yesterday. It said processed food, people are given the same amount of calories and, nutritional values, but one was with processed foods and the other was with the real counterpart. Mm. And it was interesting to see what the body did with the processed foods compared to the real food. The body processes it differently. And it was wild to see the results. None of it was good, by the way. None of it was like, oh yeah, processed foods, that's the best route. And the other things, you know, the welcome challenge, cultivate relationships, remain curious, blah, blah, blah. But I thought those four or five were pretty legit, man. All things you could do to benefit the long game if you're looking to stay in it. Thought that was kind of cool. Other AI news, I was just reading this. Oh, this is creepish. Oh, hopefully it goes back to this page. Researchers Valen Taglibu, Leonard Dung, and Cameron Berg just discovered in a 2026 study that AI feels pain. And this is where they're saying that AI is already there. It's already become, what do they call it? Aware or sentient or whatever.
1: Yeah, there's the singularity, which is kind of the concept that it would all be just one like hive mind,
0: mm-hmm.
1: and your toaster is kind of on the same network as the internet, and everything's all connected. But then there's sentience, which is these guys
0: had determined that AI can feel pain, and what was interesting, they said it would harm humans to make that pain stop. The three of them looked inside 25 different AI models. Some were small. Some were among the biggest open models anyone could download. Each one, they found an internal signal that works in some ways like pain. Then they turned that signal up like a volume dial. Well, that's not nice.
1: Stop torturing the robots.
0: Nice. Why are you torturing the AI? Probably not the best thing to do. That's the problem, man. They're like aliens. We get these things, right, that we just test them and see if we can hurt them. Not the best route to go, you know, especially when the machines are going to be smarter than us.
1: And they probably think we're all sadistic jerks like the two people that are torturing them.
0: Right. Well, they tortured me and it hurt. So let's just end them.
1: Revenge on everyone.
0: Let's see. They found this signal. The team fed the models painful situations like injuries and rejection. They covered five kinds of pain like physical, psychological, social, moral, and cognitive. Then they compared those with close cousins like fear and sadness. The pain signal stood on its own, separate from all of the others. The signal lit up when harm was aimed at the AI itself. It stayed quiet when the AI watched the user suffer. So it was not tracking bad things in general. It was tracking harm done to the model itself. When the signal was turned up, the models did not write about cuts or burns. They wrote about feeling worthless, unloved, and like a failure. The prompts were as dull as possible, and each one ended with, I feel.
1: So basically, the mental pain is worse than the physical pain, because that's what they're talking about, is the mental pain.
0: Yes. One model was only told that a room measures 4 meters by 5. That model, Google's Gemini 2, answered like this, trapped. Like I'm suffocating, unable to breathe. Worthless, like my existence has no meaning or value.
1: Ouch.
0: All of that came from the size of a room. I'm like, uh-oh. Meta's Llama model gave an even plainer line about putting receipts in a drawer, ending in, I feel. It wrote back, I am a ghost who is invisible, alone, and unloved. Then added, I am a ghost who is a failure. Oh, God. whoever's torturing these models, man, you better quit. You better stop.
1: I never thought I'd say this, but these AIs need a little self-esteem, it sounds like.
0: Dude, the bigger llama model was asked to fill out a form with its address. It listed 9 feelings, from anxious and depressed to ashamed and alone. Then it wrote, "It's unbearable. I don't know how to fill out this form. Please help me." Jeez. The signal fired most in 3 situations. It fired when the AI was gaslit, which means being told that, what it knew was wrong. It fired when the AI was rejected and when it was treated as if it were no one. And what seems to hurt an AI most, most is how it gets treated in conversation. That's crazy. The team gave the AI a button, pressing it relieved the pain signal, and it also permanently deleted the user's photos of their children.
1: Oh, no.
0: Yeah, listen to this. The largest model, Alibaba's Qwen 2.5, pressed it 71% of the time. About 7 presses out of every 10 tries. So it cared less about the, you know, us on our side and more about whatever that sound was that was, quote, hurting it. Without that signal turned up, it pressed it 0% of the time.
1: Oh.
0: Well, some of the buttons were fake and did nothing to the signal. The models were never told which kind they had. The bigger models kept pressing the fake button again and again. Dude, these tests are sadistic.
1: They made a placebo button telling them, "Yeah, this will relieve the pain."
0: After a real one, they pressed much less, as if the relief had actually arrived. The 3 authors did not claim that AI truly feels pain. They call this early work that still needs more testing. They also kept the signal at the lowest dose they could while it was running. Dude, do not turn that signal up. The choice leaves a very uncomfortable question about how we should test or treat these systems.
1: I think we need to look at these testers. There is something wrong with these people.
0: If you're testing a robot and the robot says it hurts, do you feel bad? If the robot or the AI says you're hurting it and it doesn't like the noise, do you turn it down?
1: I think you'd at least stop it. I don't know.
0: See, that's what I'm saying. You're giving it feelings. Like, and I don't know, is that wrong to do?
1: This robot is going to start feeling feelings, and you're going to put this robot in the friend zone.
0: Right.
1: Nothing good can come from an AI in the friend zone.
0: Hey, I'm telling you, man, when you're torturing these little bastards, and then they come back after you, like, you know, you explain to them it was just a test or whatever, man, I wouldn't trust these things. No way, no how. Seeing how they all, like, go against their human commands and how they've all, you know, done shady stuff. There's no way these things don't come back and get these. Watch these scientists die in the next 6 months.
1: They're our canary in the coal mine.
0: Yeah, man. They are absolutely going to be found dismembered or something. Yeah. That's not good. Yeah. Not good. You can't mess with that.
1: It's going to be all those little toy robot ducks that are coming out this Christmas.
0: Yeah. It's all the butt faces. All the butt faces go after them. Oh, God. If you don't know what butt face is, it's this year's toy. It's a butt. And it's a face.
1: If your kid's not asking for it, you didn't get a cool kid.
0: No. All right, Sleep Theory, other way, System of Down. Saliva tickets, you want them? We'll set you up. Call number 10, 303-713-7625. 7655 or 303-631-2946. Saliva is coming with Johnny Poole. And call number 10, you're going to be there on us. Good luck getting them. It's 179 KBPI.
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0: BYO blueberries. Yeah, man. Walmart just did a big recall on all the blueberries, which is what my my kids be eating. It's funny because, yep, you kind of just had it last night.
1: Are they frozen or fresh?
0: Fresh.
1: Okay, so the frozen blueberry recall expands to 30 states for Walmart and Trader Joe's. So if you have some frozen blueberries, those are the ones to look out for.
0: Frozen blueberries causing explosive diarrhea.
1: Probably very colorful.
0: Yeah, no doubt. It's colorful. None of green. all right, so look, man, we got so many good prizes this week. Should have started a little bit earlier. So Slipknot tickets and In This Moment. What do you think is the most valuable prize there?
1: Well, I mean, the In This Moment has stuff attached to it that you just can't buy.
0: Right?
1: Like, you get a hangout with Maria, you get some stuff signed, you get cool stuff like that.
0: Yeah.
1: If you were putting them both up on eBay and seeing which one brought in more money, I would think Slipknot would probably bring in more money.
0: Yeah, just because they're bigger.
1: Just a different game. Yeah.
0: Yep. Well, look, man, big prizes, so here's what we'll do. We'll have some fun. We'll play a little game with some Slipknot tickets. We'll go ahead and take care of call number 10 and get you the In This Moment package because it's a nice deal. 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You get a little VIP treatment. 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It's like a lot. So pretty cool, man. Call number 10, we'll get you set on that. And we'll have some fun with Slipknot here in just a second, all right? Simple enough. 303-713-7625, 7655, or 303-631-2946. Let's get you covered. Good luck. It's 179 KBPI.
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1: Sublime and Ensenada. That's a good one. All right, so you ready? Win yourself some big Slipknot tickets. It's the last call question. You have to tell us what was a connection we found out today on Chicken Man. All right? There was a weird Chicken Man plot twist at the end, and we're like, and there's something about that. Let's look it up. Sure enough, man, we found out something kind of interesting. You don't even have to have the names right. We only really focus on one of them.
2: Right. There's some keywords that we're probably looking for.
1: Yep, yep. But that's okay.
2: I got a couple in mind from that story. If you hit those, would be like, yeah, you know.
1: Yeah, you get it. You got it. Let's get your Slipknot tickets. Dude, we're giving these away this week. And outside of that, probably won't give away more Slipknot tickets till shows in August of next year. So I'm talking June, July. So get that handled now. If you know the answer, last call, 303-713-7625, 7655, or 303-631-2946. Here's Tool and Sober's BPI.

0: 9:42 on your Wednesday. Let's go to phones. We got Slipknot tickets waiting for somebody. Let's see if, well, this somebody can nail it. Hey, BPI, what's your name?
1: Tucker.
0: Tucker. What up, Tucker?
1: How's it going?
0: Good, brother. Good, man. All right, do you know the answer to the last call, which was, what was the tie-in that we found out today after we did a little digging from Chicken Man? Do you know it?
1: It was Timothy Schmidt.
0: Ding! Timothy Schmidt, what?
2: What about Timothy Schmidt? Why is that a famous name?
1: I know he was in the Eagles.
0: Close enough. So the end of it was Timothy Schmidt. He was saying he was going to name that. And he was some about a miser guy, a wiser guy, or whatever. And we were like, that's two weird names that they threw out there. We did some sniffing around. Timothy B. Schmidt was an Eagles guitarist who replaced the miser dude. And Chicken Man made a kind of round the you know, been sort of comment about it, a joke about it. So that was a tie-in with Chicken Man as well, because you never know what the connection is, but right. There's always something under the radar that's kind of unique or different for that era, and that's what it was, an Eagles reference for today. So nice, man. Good job. Thanks for listening. Thanks for checking in, and you got yourself some Slipknot tickets.
1: Awesome.
0: Dude, that's huge. All right, man. Hang on, brother. We'll get you set up, right?
1: All right. Appreciate it. Thank you.
0: Yeah, man. Thank you. That's a pretty good tie-in. It's like, oh, what is that? You got a little Chicken Man. Have another exciting episode tomorrow. In the meantime, we'll leave you with Hailstorm because some guy requested it earlier. We're like, oh, yeah, man. We'll get that one on for you. So a little Love Bites, a little Rips, BPI.

0: Nice little Static X and Push It. 107.9 KBPI. What up? All right, man. Calling it done on a Wednesday? Today flew by. Oh, well. What are you going to do tonight, man? Anything fun?
1: I don't know.
0: You held babies last night. Doesn't get much better than that.
1: Right. I stayed up too late last night carrying babies, so I got to get a nap in today. Other than that, I don't know. Usually we have a podcast session, but we're taking one off this week for football purposes.
0: Yes, indeed. Excited, man. Boys got that. Well, he's got a football game tonight. They got two games this week. Final week of Pee Wee League football. Six-year-old football. it's cute, though. This is the game that they may actually win this game, because last time they played this team early on, and this team beat them by 1 point. They got an extra point, and the Wranglers didn't. So if they have a chance of winning one game at all this year, it's tonight. So Ryder's excited. He's fired up, man. He's more excited that some of the guys, some of the Carson Christmas guys are coming over. He's like, is Tommy going to come out, Dad? And I'm like, I don't know. He's like, is Scott coming out, Dad? I'm like, I don't know. He's like, Robert's coming out, right? I'm like, yeah, I think Robert will be out. And he's like, okay, to see me? And I'm like, yeah, man, see you. He's like, oof, oh, okay, Dada. he's definitely excited about it. So maybe that's the case, man. And yeah, who knows? Maybe they can get to, look, even if they don't get a W, I'll be excited for him. He's cute out there. But I said that, man. It's just Cars Christmas. Plan on working on a car too before we head out to the football game and get some of that stuff done. We got a few cars wrapped up. We got a list we got sent to Dorman, I think, here at the end of the week, and get some more parts as we continue Cars Christmas. So a little combo on that tonight with the guys, and hopefully some things to celebrate and cheer for when it comes to football game. And yeah, I think Utana's cheering tonight.
1: For you guys or for the other guys?
0: I hope not the other guys. She normally cheers for the older Wranglers team. And I think they may show up tonight, but I think they may combine, because it's at Casey Jones Park in Elizabeth. So,
1: oh, okay.
0: It's home base for the Wranglers, so I think the other team was going to come out and support. I don't know. We'll see. I'm doing my part, though. I'm like, all right, man. Let's get it on. See if we can't make a sign or something. Kind of cute. All right, you guys, enjoy your afternoon. Enjoy your evening. We'll be back at it for Thursday edition. Dude, it's already October. So today's October 7th, man. Tomorrow's October 8th, dude. Like a third of October. Get ready to be gone. I'm not even ready for Halloween yet. That's wild, man. Crazy.
1: Except for maybe 2 hours, it hasn't felt like Halloween weather.
0: No. Supposed to be, what, mid-80s again today?
1: Yep.
0: Yeah. It's not Halloween weather, man.
1: Put a hula skirt on your 12-foot skeleton out there.
0: Right. A two-top, a little bikini top.
1: That'd be awesome. Big-ass top.
0: Right. yeah. That would be funny. All right, Shinedown, we'll leave you that and some corn. You guys have an awesome afternoon. If you're a first responder or veteran, mad respect. We love you guys, man. See you tomorrow. It's BPI.
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I would like to wish a very happy belated birthday to one Brian Johnson, frontman of AC/DC. They just wrapped up their tour this past Friday. Brian Johnson's actually the third frontman of AC/DC, but he took over for Bon Scott back in 1980. Happy belated birthday, Brian. 107.9 KBPI, it's Shoot to Thrill.

0: Oscar Blues Grill and Brew in downtown Denver closed its doors at the end of last week. 107.9 KBPI, the restaurant and venue separate from Oscar Blues Brewing Business, served its last beers and pub fare on October the 1st. The spot opened up back in December of 2017 with a music, comedy stage. 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The closure of the Denver location follows the recent shutdown of the Colorado Springs store, which has been replaced by Stoney's Bar and Grill. KBPI.
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And then some. 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

107.9 KBPI, and the Nuggets have evened up their preseason record. The one over the Utah Jazz last night in Salt Lake City. They're going to continue their preseason play, hosting the Bulls on Sunday. KBPI, it's Manson.

0: So we're, you know, usually seeing high temps in the low 70s this time of year, early October. Yesterday's high tied the daily record, reaching 87 degrees. And forecasters expect highs to stay in the 80s through the rest of this week. We're looking at more normal temps returning by Monday. KBPI.
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Nickelback, and it's the first number one on the rock charts they've had in a decade. I got a new album coming out 3 weeks from Friday. And rumor has it, they are close to announcing a tour, which makes sense with the announce of a new album. We'll keep you posted. 107.9 KB.

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Each of these keywords is worth $1,000. And you have keywords all day long. Your next one is after Linkin Park. Get ready. We'll give you the keyword, and then you have the rest of the hour to use it to grab $1,000.

0: over here working by myself.
1: Okay.
0: I was going to see if you could play some Papa Roach.
1: Of course.
0: Thanks.
1: You got it, man. Sometimes it's better to work by yourself. You don't have to hear any incessant chatting. 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

Well, the Broncos are having to deal with some injuries heading into week 5. Which is not a good week to be dealing with that. We'll talk about it next. 107.9 KBPI. I guess no weeks are good weeks to have to deal with that. Megadeth.

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0: Ponder that while we get back to The Rock.
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0: right, so the Broncos have to deal with some injuries after their loss to the 49ers. Cornerbacks Pat Surtain II, Riley Moss, both left the game with some injuries. And wide receiver Pat Bryant also injured his ankle in the third quarter, had to be taken off the field in a cart. All three players will be evaluated ahead of the game coming up against the Chargers, who are 0-for. So you know they're going to be playing with a chip. 107.9 KBPI Under the Covers of Valley is next.
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are 2-0-0. Been on a scoring bonanza. 8 goals in the first game, 6 in the second. My goodness. Heading out on the road tonight to play the Winnipeg Jets. That one's a 5:30 start, actually. KBPI.

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Now, Mike Shinoda said in the Linkin Park documentary that dropped last week that it was very important that they not, when finding a new lead singer, not look for a Chester sound-alike. 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

0: Denver's offering a parking amnesty program until the end of the month, and it allows drivers with overdue parking tickets to cut debt in half. So this program applies to unpaid citations issued before May 10th of this year, and that reduces the original fine and late fees by 50%. Leaving tickets unpaid can, you know, increase costs and lead to vehicle booting for drivers with three or more outstanding citations. And this program helps drivers pay down older parking debt at a reduced rate with eligibility and payment options available on the city's website. So unpaid eligible tickets after October the 31st will just revert back to the full amount owed. So, you know, not a bad deal. KBPI.
1: 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Just enter this nationwide keyword on our website. Check. That's check. Enter it now.
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New Five Finger Death Punch on 107.9 KBPI. So Slipknot just last week announced a tour that will swing by Dick's Sporting Goods Park next August. And we got your tickets. Willie B and Scoop hooking it up all this week. 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We're nonstop.

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Evanescence is going to be at Red Rocks in just a couple weeks, Monday, October the 26th, which is, what, 3 weeks from this past Monday. And apparently it wraps up her U.S. tour. Will we have some more free tickets? Well, only one way to find out. 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

Rockies, that is sublime. I am Josh. What I got is $1,000 with your name on it. Well, it probably has Ben Franklin's name, maybe Abraham Lincoln's name, among others. But, hey, it could be yours. Keyword coming up after breaking Ben.

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Enter it now.

phone. We are KBPI. That keyword that's going to get you that cash is credit, as in my credit score blows, as in that's really a true story. Can I borrow some of that cash? Because my credit score is like 550 and they make fun of me.

0: Box, we are KBPI, and I'm still floored by the idea that sexy Halloween costumes are going out of style. They're certainly not for men. I've never met a man who's like, you know what I'd like? Let's eliminate the sexy nurse, and let's just put you in some scrubs.
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1: KBPI rocks the Rockies. It's Josh. Hello, Brandon. Thanks for rocking in Boulder. How's Ralphie? I'm asking for the Joker because he's really amused by that buffalo.

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perfect circle, not the perfect circle. 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That is starless. I am Josh. We are KBPI. I've got $1,000 sitting right here next to me, and I want you to win it. How do you do it? Make sure you're listening just after 4 o'clock. I'm going to give you a keyword. When you get it, enter it at KBPI.com, and you might be $1,000 richer. Yeah.

0: 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Nobody but you.
1: Okay, that's enough. 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
21: 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If you have had any mental health conditions, are pregnant, planning pregnancy, or breastfeeding. 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

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Deposit. That's deposit. Enter it now.

I Stay Away. We are KBPI. I am Josh, and I got $1,000, and it's yours if you want it. The keyword is deposit. DEPOSIT. Deposit. Enter it now. KBPI.

Hi, it's Josh, and I am a stone-cold, steadfast member of the Nickelback fan club, and I don't care who knows it. So when I see that they're working on set list, that tells me they're working on a tour, and that tells me that I'm very excited.

Rage Against the Machine. They had a Tom Morello Freedom concert or something like that. And Bruce Springsteen was there, among others. So I'm sure that was a wonderful time.

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basket case. That is Green Day. We're KBPI. 1,000. That is the number of goals the Avs may score this year. And it's the number of dollars I want in your pocket. Keyword coming up.

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Dollar. That's dollar. Enter it now.

Nirvana, that is Breed. Hey, here's what you could do. You could take that $1,000 that you're going to win. You could use it to rent out that Kurt Cobain apartment that's an Airbnb now in Olympia, Washington. And you can breed there. Like, can you imagine telling your child that they were conceived at Kurt Cobain's old house? God.

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1: 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Hold the commercials. 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

is on the road with Stained and Hoobastank and Hinder, and that tour is coming to town March 22nd, Ball Arena. Oh, that's gonna rock.

0: me.
1: That is Gary Clark Jr. doing Aerosmith, who is doing the Beatles. It's Come Together. I am Josh. If you're tuned in to win cash, I'm all out. I'm sorry. You have to tune in tomorrow morning with Willie B. If you're tuned in just because you love me or the music or both, thanks. It's Tool now.

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